0: 31, Airbag 31. I have a transfer flight request coming out of Murray Callaway County Hospital in Murray, Kentucky, going to the University of Louisville Hospital in Louisville, Kentucky. Patient weight is 79 kilos, has a heading of 058 degree, a distance of 32, that's 32 nautical mile. Card number 128978, 128978. How copy?
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0: By while you check weather.

0: Intercom, Saravac 3-1. The crew is going to be Levins, Haynes, Cook. We have an RA of 2. Tail number is 558 Alpha Echo, and we can accept the flight.
1: Good copy. Have you accepting 558 Alpha Echo, Levins, Haynes, Cook, RA of 2. Thanks, guys.
0: You said the hospital in Louisville was Louisville University, correct?
2: 6-1-10.
3: Yeah.
2: It's an error request for a welfare check, possible suicidal subject at 735 Garrett Road and police on 735 Garrett Road. Complaint stated that there's a Kimberly Connell there. She's tried calling her several times. She's received threats from this email that she's going to harm herself.
3: Vehicle, Nara. Only wonder. Is anybody with the petition for protection here yet?
4: Can't

0: 621.
1: Do we know if that subject on Parrot Road has access to weapons or anything?
0: The complaint advised that the female possibly has access to a shotgun.
1: Yeah, well.

0: 203291. Yeah. NC723, Roy Queen, Robert Zebra, 22 Muslim Body Shark.
1: 10-4.

0: 203, did you have traffic?
1: Continue.
0: Go ahead.
1: 148-882-339. NCIC, Henry.
0: Ten four.

0: 6.1. Do we know if they're supposed to bring the vehicles here?
1: 10:50, the son lives 3 hours away. He's unsure what's exactly going on. It was her sister that told him that she made those threats.
0: Yeah.

0: Serge 20, I'm 10-7.
1: 10-4.
2: Fort Canada, Roofer, 9-7 as well.
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0: County units, are y'all code 1?
1: 10-4.
2: Yes, 3-1, we're off the ground now with you, en route to Murray Callaway County Hospital. We're showing about 20 minutes en route. We have 3 POB. Fuel is 175. We got an RA of 2 HFE 876. We're part 135. Standing by for further when you have it.
3: Great, copy. 3-1, heavy lifting the RA 130-8996 en route to Murray Callaway County Hospital. 3 souls, 175 of fuel, 20-minute ETER, 2, 876 HFE, part 135. 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
1: Go ahead.
0: I just want to advise you of a call we got in the area of 568 Whitlow Road. 568 Whitlow Road. It's going to be 5 to 6 motorcycles doing burnouts and doing donuts in the field. I did advise them y'all on a call so that we could keep the area for extra patrol if they happen to come back.
1: Careful.

0: 202.
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0: I've got a call for a dispute at 339 South Cedar Street, 339 South Cedar Street. Grandmother lives at the address. The caller stating the husband's possibly abusive. He went to the door to make contact and heard yelling inside.
1: Okay, well.

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0: 203. 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
1: 317. On a white male, a Hoot individual.

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1: Good.
0: I have a new Johnson subject in the lobby here to pick up two order protections.
1: Yeah. 10-4, I'll be around.
0: 10-4.

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1: Good.
0: Park had a caller report that in the area of Deep Lawrence there was a white semi-semi car hauler with no cars and no lights on the back of it heading down 22 towards Martin. Martin does have one of their officers dispatched, but wanted to advise you as well.
1: I'll be 10 minutes from this call. No disturbances. Individuals yelling at us all. I'll be in route to 22.
0: 10-4.

0: 6-4 tank county. I'll call from Martin all the way to D Martin. No contact with that vehicle you've described. 6-34. I checked Whitlow Road, no 1025 with anybody doing burnouts or driving in the field. I'll be back tonight.
1: 6-4.
0: Six 21, 98, I'll call in.
1: 6-4.

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0: We call David 4970. Come on, Ralston near Turner. I got people throwing stuff out of the vehicle.

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0: Yeah, 10-4, come on.

Center, Sykeson, Missouri. Going to Mercy Hospital South in St. Louis, Missouri. Initial heading and distance, 329 degrees, 39 nautical miles. Patient weighs 64 kilos, car number 129012. How copy?

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It came out as a web order, so all we've got is 64 kilos, one drip, and that they're located in bed 11.

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Bachelor Center number 1308963. I'm back to Missouri Delta, 28 en route. We're on board 755 HFE, 140 fuel, arrival 1, part 135, and I do have additional when you're ready. One 143, responding to a 64 kilo patient with some

low artery occlusion, needing STEMI surgery. They're on one drip. They're located ER bed 11, card number 129012. Also, do be advised, we just got another flight out of there. Airvac 80 is going to be responding. They have roughly a 32-minute ETA to the hospital. Sounds like we're going to be landing them at the airport. You guys can land on the main pad.

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0: Dispatcher, yeah.
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0: What if that 9 guy said the same?

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1: Hey.
0: We got a call for a possible stranded motorist in the area of Ralston Road and Teeny Road. It's going to be in the white intersection between those two. A small white SUV with the flashers on, and it's a female occupant.
1: Careful. Can I have a direct 21? I've hit you three more stuff, and we just missed it.
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0: 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Long story. Anyway, she's back moving again. I'm back tonight.
1: 10-4.

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0: Got 159, I got 4 SOB, 99 in the tank. 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
0: 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We have Gray Kia, 124 in Scarborough Road.
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0: 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We'll be driving a white Jeep.
1: Before, are we correct?

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0: 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Dark blue, blonde to Robert Ellis out of Knoxville, insurance with confirmed expiration current, NSR.
1: 10-4.

0: 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We're in the area, but we don't see UTMPD.
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0: Yeah, we're telling this address. We're going to follow her home, make sure she goes home, and quit knocking on people's doors.
1: Yeah, we're...
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1: Okay, 4.

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0: 6, 14. Officially, Alpha will be en route. We also have a request for extra patrol tonight. 133 Woodard Road, 133 Woodard Road. One of us had got home and there was a male, a white male with a blanket wrapped around him standing in our driveway. He has since left.
1: Yeah, well, I'll be right to that location after we take a clear little way.
0: 10-4.
1: 21-14, I'll catch that. 10-4, I'm just reading the notes. Mel walking towards 54. 10-4.

0: 634. 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
1: And for still headed that way, if you were just like Henry County now as well.

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0: 611. 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
1: No, no, no.
0: Go ahead. Joey Smith, Collins County on both. 33 of 96.
1: Yeah.

0: 621, I just found a video. 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Body only. 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

0: 64 Payne County. 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
0: D-I-A-N-N-A.

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0: 320, boy Frank, Lincoln boy.
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0: Beautiful. Sure, thank you. Level 7, 6, 10, 3, home solutions, please.
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1: Go ahead with it.
0: Tennessee 540, Ford Robert Tall Queen.

from the 2017 Buick Lightning-colored Azevi or Amber Keeling out of Paris. Expiration 4, 2017, transit shell is unconfirmed.

0: 614 County. I'm back 10-8. My vehicle's parked there in the parking lot of the church. Looks to have been involved in a collision somewhere. It's got some front end damage.
1: 10-4.

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0: Met a call at 208 Sedonia Road, 1208 Sedonia Road. Call is advising somebody's just trying to break into her bedroom window.
1: Before you, as in active right now?
0: I believe that part happened just before she called, and I asked her if she could still see it. She said she hasn't looked out. She assumes they're still outside.
1: Yeah, before I'll be around, go with some more.
0: 10-4.
1: On and around.
0: 10-4.

0: 6, 14. The mayor may not be outside the house. She thinks the neighbors are luring them away, so she doesn't hear them right now. But they are possibly outside the house.
1: Yeah.

0: Next, I believe the MS unit. Respond to 125 Church Street, 125 Church Street, Gleason. It's going to be for a 62-year-old male having chest pain. Timeout, 201.
1: Good to be advised. EMS is on page 2, 125 Church Street for a 62-year-old male chest pain.
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1: Got you en route to 125 Church Street in Gleason, 125 Church Street in Gleason. I got 205, stand by for your run number.

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1: 614.
0: Hey, Inspector Native, thanks for one out here. No evidence as to anybody attempting to break in. 632 is going to be correct, and it's either going to be 603, or she's just having a bad reaction to some 84 or something. But I'll call in further on that.
1: 10-4-3.

0: thank God. I'll leave you at 4152 Sharon Road in reference to an extra patrol. Yeah, I'll check this.
1: 10-4.

0: Hey, change the address to 2952. It's going to be at the corner of 89 and Macedonia Church. I'm going to be out there for extra patrol.
1: 10-4, I've already changed it.
0: That's

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1: Jaguar.
0: 6-4, thank you. I'm back tonight. Everything's good. 1 here at the 2952.
1: Jaguar.

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1: Excellent.

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1: It's going to be on a 2004 Ford, blue and color, registered to a Diego Martinez out of Martin. Insurance is confirmed, expiration is current in a car.
0: Table.

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0: 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We'll be going to Jackson, possible steaming.
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0: 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I'm going to check it out.
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0: Drop me a card at McComb Timber and put in there Tennessee tag 738 Boy Mary and Mary Williams. Come back to a red Jeep. It's unoccupied at this property. I'm still going to check it.
1: 10-4.

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1: 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Be advised that Jeep comes back to a Williams-Bootsy Trail at 205 Stafford Store Road, which is right behind the lumber company.
0: Pivotal.

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1: 10-4.

0: 6/21, said the yield's going to be valid with several entries, last being at 10:45 in May of this year. 29's are clear.
1: Beautiful.

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0: 22 in the middle on with a black Ford, no 28.

0: 621 DD, that's 28 Packer, just added to the car.
1: Yeah, can you give it back to me?
0: 10-4, it's going to be on a 2013 Ford Escape Black. Registered to a Marcus Hamilton out of Murray, Kentucky. Insurance is confirmed, expiration is current. 621, insurance is not confirmed, it says verified proof of.
1: We'll go to Kentucky DO.
0: Go ahead.
1: Henry 97970571, status 21.
0: 10-4.

0: 21 IDO is going to be valid with known history. 29s will be cleared.
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0: Had a 911 call. 537 Pikeview, 537 Pikeview Street. We're on the yellow door, and I'm the only thing to call her to tell me she's trying to get her daughter from this man's house, and the call disconnected.

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0: Received a second call of a male and female outside arguing on Pikeview Street. He said it's going to be almost, it's going to be the White House almost across from Dresden 4x4.
1: 10-4, you go ahead and put me on station. I'm pulling up.
0: 10-4.

0: 203, I didn't get your traffic. Are you code 1?
1: Yeah, I'm code 1.
0: Yep.

0: 203, do we have date of birth, middle name, anything like that?
1: Stand by. We just had dealings with him a couple weeks ago at this address, as well as an address on North Wilson. Possibly 18 years old.
0: Ten four. I do have an active 4 as Zachary Vincent for vandalism at 316 Wilson.
1: Ten four. 21, I'm direct. They're criminal summons.
0: Ten four.

0: County, do you advise it was just a criminal summons?
1: 10-4, I've got two of them, I'll be in IT.
0: Table.

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1: Good.
0: It's going to be 414-910761. Let me know when you're ready for a second.
1: Good.
0: 487-06-9266.
1: Thank you.

0: Unit that I'm high 3 Alpha 71. 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
1: 6.1.
0: Thank you. 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

0: 621. 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
1: 621, go ahead.
0: County units are 98, 203, be out there a little bit longer. I'll be 1019 for these criminal summons.
1: Ten four.

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0: Good, 1045, possibly a 1046. It's 780 right there by Shelton on the old 45.
1: 10-4, you know about the AC?
0: We will just in a minute. We're going to find a 911.
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0: 639, just be advised, I believe it's just going to be at 1045. We're still trying to get a hold of THB, nobody's answering.
1: Family.

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0: 633. You did say I'm old 45 by Shelton, correct?
1: Four.
0: I'll keep searching the area if I don't see anything.
1: Six thirty three, like, right there, whenever you pull out of Shelton, you can either go right. Stand by.
0: 10-4, I'll make contact.

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0: Roy William Mary, 1246.
1: Comes back to the 2015 Chrysler, blue in color, registered to Jake Rhodes out of Brownsville. Insurance has confirmed expiration current.

0: 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I've got 3 Tennessee deals.
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1: 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Give you the numbers when you're ready.
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0: 633.
1: I'm sure Crockett County Police will tell their warrants to NCIS if you would contact them and just check. Just in case they don't.
0: 10-4.
2: Six oh eight. I got a. I need to check 29 social. The name.
0: Go ahead.
2: It's going to be 759071744. It'll be a beard individual.
0: 10-4.
1: 633. It's going to be Haywood County, I believe, and not Crockett.
0: 10-4.

0: 633, all the subjects are going to be clear 29 out of Haywood County, 608, but the third subject has a valid class B. And clear 29.
1: Four, thanks.
2: Two oh three, I'll be 10-8 from the jail, one arrest on each individual.
0: 10-4.

0: 633. I'm sure that didn't tell you, but can you stay off RTX, please?
1: Dick, what was your comment?
0: You try to see where TXP is. ETA.
1: 10-4.

0: Go.
1: 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He doesn't like touching in there.

0: 608. Sheriff's 510A.
1: Terrible.
2: 617. I'm going to be out on 29 at 472 Fair Road, Martin.
1: Terrible.
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0: comes back to a 2017 Ford Grand Color. What's your to Joanne Harris, Senator Martin, insurance confirmed expiration current?
1: Yeah.

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0: Chưa.
1: Good.
0: Have a caller at 126 Highway 118 in Dresden. She's advising a vehicle, running her off the road. Caller is still at the end of her driveway. It's going to be a Volkswagen, silver in color.
1: Cancel.

0: 617, 1071, Dresden Middle School.
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0: Have a residential alarm. It's going to be at 239 Rolling Hills Lane, McKenzie. 239 Rolling Hills Lane, McKenzie. It's showing a zone shot motion.
1: Ten, well, we got any history out there?

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1: Daniel.
2: Six oh eight, 6710. You want me to hit that before school traffic or after?
1: Go ahead and do your school traffic.
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0: Campbell.
4: 633. Do you have lots to turn around from that car location?
0: Careful.
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0: Careful.

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0: She advised we were able to get in contact with the owner of the house on Rolling Hills in McKenzie. She advised their code 1 and they were just trying to figure out why the alarm was going off.
1: 10-4. After school traffic, I'll go ahead and head on out there.
0: 10-4.

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0: 6, 17, 10X, full traffic en route to McKenzie.
1: Tip.
2: Six 33, I'll be tonight from this 45, THV has a report.
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0: Can you call in for a phone patch with a subject you spoke to earlier this morning about a warrant?
2: For Tom.

Union City, Obion County, Tennessee. It's heading 50 degrees at 8 nautical. Car number 129-133. 129-133. And it does say that it is a standby only at this time. How copy?

0: Guilty.
1: Good.
0: I reported a vehicle parked in the middle of the highway. It's going to be on Highway 22 at Evergreen Street, blocking traffic. It's going to be a black SUV.

0: County, do we know if it's occupied or not?
1: Caller couldn't tell. I just advised it had the flashers on.
0: Six explains it. What else?
1: Everyone.
2: I believe I may have dropped a phone call while cell phone reception, but I believe our conversation was done. Put me 97 at Rolling Hills.
1: Tampa.
0: Well, 7, I'll be able to get Stranger Motors.
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1: 10-4.

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0: 202, I'm going to be 10-6 on West Main in regard to this last call. Stand by for numerics.
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0: Chevo.
1: Jewel 2, I'm going to be 10-6 on West Lane in regard to this last call. Stand by for numerics.
0: Thanks.
1: 554, 10-8. To numerics be 339 West Lane.

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1: 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He's gonna be with me. We're gonna be out at the detention center.
0: 10-4.

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0: 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We're going to be 98 from the detention center, 1015 of Mail, and that's a circuit court.
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0: 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Number 8, East Heights Circle.
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0: 088-897-102. I don't know if there's any recent history.
2: It's going to be a valid Class D, several injuries left in 2023 for speeding.
0: Damn, boy, thanks.
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0: 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I'm in front of Churchcraft 45.
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0: Mary, 24964493. I don't know if there's any recent history for this.
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1: 10-4.

dispatched available EMS in the Gleason area and have requests for an ambulance at 400 Hopper Road in Gleason, 400 Hopper Road in Gleason. Have a 62-year-old female having difficulty breathing, possible allergic reaction. 400 Hopper Road in Gleason. Time out, 909.

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She's going to be in the living room. She also advised that she's taking two Benadryls.

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0: Axial 911 at 620 Highway 118, Dresden, 620 Highway 118.
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1: 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Not close to the accident on 911 call. I can head that way from Morton.
0: I'll be closer than you.

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0: Good. 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He advised there's pieces of wood on Highway 22 near Gush Trail Trailer Park. He advised he wasn't able to pick it up right now.
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1: Hey, 4.

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0: He has a valid license, correct his name is 1E3 for his transfer license to Tennessee from Connecticut in 2026.
1: Yeah, well then.

0: 17. Rồi.
1: I had a caller near Jurgen Road and Highway 190. There was a blue four-door car tag, possibly 842 volleyball Tom Victor. They dropped a black pit bull off and they were headed toward Greenfield. Last seen by Liberty Road.

0: 10-4. You advise Jurgen Road and 190. What's the vehicle description again?
1: Advised it was a blue grayish four door car.
0: What's that tag come by? An address here in Whitley County?

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0: Stand for it.

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1: 342. Tennessee Bureau 151-814-247. Also, Civics that you stopped to feed them dogs the maggot chips.
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0: Tennessee 933, Boyd Robert Frank Tom, 45 South, just south of Dollar General.

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0: 1-5-4-1-1-4-1-3-1.
2: Three-42, status is valid. One injury for a transfer of losses in 2024.
0: 2-4-3.

0: Go on, how big do you think that is?
1: Tampa.

0: 423 County. I'll be clear of school and headed to 22.
1: Airport.

0: 6:13.
1: Noise. I have a caller in the lobby. He's advising that a deemed subject is trying to sell him a house. He wants to speak with the deputy about it.
0: Thanks.
2: 33:17, you may call in.
0: He's at the lobby. I don't know if you can speak to him on the phone through that phone.
2: Get to the lobby.
3: 608-633. I'm at the sheriff's office now. I can take care of him.

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1: 508.
0: 508, be transport one time routine to Jackson General.
1: 11-06.

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1: 3042. Turn the alarm company call in for an alarm sounding at 404 West Main Street. 404 West Main Street.
0: Stand for.
1: It's going to be coming from the back door.
0: Stand for.
1: 3042, also be advised, they did speak with a female on scene, and she did give improper passcode.
0: Copy.

0: 3042, just be advised, they called back saying they did speak with the homeowner. He advised it was his daughter coming back from college. Is that code 1 requesting to cancel?
1: 10-4, you show me 97.
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0: 608-1083 Rift.
1: Yeah. I request for an OD. It's going to be 298 Hillville Road, 109 Hillville Road in Gleason. It's going to be for an abandoned vehicle. Showing Tennessee Tag 050, Boy Henry, Robert Henry, coming back to the 2019 Ford Red and Color to a Paris Rivers for Esther Sellers out of Martin. He drives, there's nobody in it or around it. I'm going to send Martin out to that address, see if they can make contact.
0: Animal.

Colorado 145 Bellshore Road, 145 Bellshore Road, Gleason. She advised that the tenants that live there completely damaged the inside of the house, and she's wanted to make a report of it.

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0: 10-4.

0: Who's doing, Kelly?
1: Two
0: ten. We check deal status on a Brett Turner. Seven on Philadelphia.
1: Stanford.

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1: 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Two Sam's, how many do you want?
0: Alright.
1: 872, Boy King, Nora Robert. They'll be on Davis Memorial.
0: Table.

0: 6, 33, 10, 3, 28.
1: Go ahead.
0: 050, Boyd Henry, Robert Henry.
1: Coming back to the 2019 Red Ford Focus to a Perry Two Rivers or Esther Sellers out of Martin.
0: Focus or Fusion?

0: 633. Just advise Martin did get in contact with our subject, and they're supposed to be calling us.
1: That tag come back to a Ford Fusion or a Ford Focus?
0: Fusion, sorry.

0: 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I'm not seeing a 1-4-5 Bell Sword and Gleason. 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

0: 342, I'll probably check Veterans Park.
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2: 10-1.

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I'll call in for more information.

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1: 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I'll be back tonight. That gentleman's going to head out there to get that car.
0: Stanford.

0: Firefighter, stand by for medical. Street, 1046 off University at Trumbull near Smoker Friendly. Have a 2 accident vehicle. Caller is stating that the other vehicle has possible hurt arm at this time. Timeout 1358.
1: Not very helpful.
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0: 对。
1: Seven, you're traveling.
0: Hey, Mark, I said you can the lobby turn yourself in. It's going to be a web subject. Just on to you.
1: Well, yeah, I'll take him back. I'll be up there just a minute. I got him with me.
0: Stanford. Hey, well, I'm seeing 1400. Can you bring in traffic management in the car?
1: Entrapment. We do have people outside vehicles.
0: You direct?
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1: Yeah.
0: County received another 911 call advising of a 46 at that location. Can you verify that it is the same incident?
1: Yeah.

0: 6, 17, 10 for Electric Company, 1019 for those ones. Dispatch, come here.
1: Come here, go ahead.
0: Officer in the office,
1: please. 10-4, there's a UTM officer that just checked on the scene, and I've got a unit, a couple of units in route.
0: 10-4, thank you.

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1: 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Six 17.
2: Got it.
1: Hello. 911 being at 270 Bankley, Wayne and Martin. Looks like it's going to be a cell tower.
2: Yeah.

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0: on call 319 West Main, 319 West Main Street in Greenfield. It's going to be the Greenfield School. I've got a 37-year-old female in the front office having chest pain. Time out 1433.
1: 1433. Too sure of the location right now, but it is calling in from the 5217 Paris Highway 54.
2: Stand for 33. Go ahead and break off school traffic and go check it out, please.
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0: 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Can you see if we have THV closed?
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0: At 608, I'm showing I've got a card made that's showing 270 Manicourt. You say 70. 608, it's going to be 270 Van Cleaver.
1: Yeah, boy, thank you.
0: Six 33 THP advised
1: Vivian Row. Yeah, we're back.

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0: 10-4. I got 613 there.
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1: Airport. 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

0: units. I've got a 1046. It's going to be in the area of 5217, Paris 54, 5217, Paris 54. I do have a deputy on scene. No further. Time out 1443.
1: David Frank, Union, Lincoln, Victor Edwards. Also, did you copy my traffic on EMS?
2: 10-4, we've got a pitch out.
1: 10-4, bad. The reason, just tell them from a 46.
2: 10-4.

0: location again.
1: What is the injury setting?
2: Area 5217, Paris Highway 54. 5217, Paris Highway 54.
3: That's enough.
1: 54.
4: Just be advised, there is going to be female subject has a flash on his pants. Unsure about the female at this time. 633, the female's had a chest pain, and the gentleman is cut from, I believe, glass.
1: Yeah, of course.
2: Be on scene to advise that the female is having chest pains at
5: this time. 3, you need someone else to head out there with you for traffic or anything?

0: 508. I was wondering how many patients they updated y'all on. If y'all need us to head that way.
1: 617, 10-8 from Electric Company. I'll be on route 46.
0: 7, show us en route.
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0: Just be advised, the driver's remaining revoked, 20,006.
1: Check. What's he revoked for?
0: Currently revoked for a DUI.
1: Check.

608. Show me back tonight. I've been to multiple residences around the cell tower. Everything appears to be good one.

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1: 633.
0: Owner of the property believes this THP may be confused when trying to find us. If you're traveling east from Dresden, we'll be down in a ditch to the left, hidden in the trees a little bit.
1: 24, I'm on, let him know.
0: And but we're just a little ways past Charlie Springs, and just on the left.
1: 24.

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0: Did you advise Paris Highway 54?
2: It was pretty difficult to notice them. It's going to be just past Jolly Springs. Got this.
3: Good day. Morning, sir. Possible structure fire, 315 South and Trump.
4: That's check, are you responding?
3: Ladder 1, you would contact EMS, they flew past that location.
0: 507, from what I could tell on the map, it looks like it's going to be a little past 190.
2: Advised y'all may have passed him.
4: Meg 1 responding 1457.
0: County, are they off the highway?
4: Highway 33, are you off the roadway, parked off the roadway?
0: Okay,
4: 1457. 139 around 1457.

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1: Copy. Fireman, stand by for all calls. Attention all Martin firemen, report to the scene of a structure fire at 315 South Macomb Street. 315 South Macomb Street, structure fire, report to the scene, time out 1500.

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3: Can you let the deputy know that we're trying to get him over the radio just to make sure that he's code 1?
1: Copy.
0: 633, go ahead. Let me know when you're ready for water.
1: I got THK here with him.
0: There's a lot of f***ing out of it. Here comes your water.

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0: Marcel, 625, 90 from the courthouse, 215 in Mayo, 10 empty.
1: Stand for.

EMS Lee scenario, respond to 549 East Union Street in Gleason. 549 East Union Street in Gleason is going to be the clinic there off of East Union Street. I have a 61-year-old female. She was short of breath, has COPD. Time out, 1508.

0: 507 County.
1: 507.
0: Per 508, we're clearing the scene over here at the SMVA. We're going out to the call in Gleason.
1: Roger, Route 1510. Well, what did y'all give me in public service?
0: 10-4, stand by.
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0: It is on. 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
1: Come in, what? Car under control, 5022.
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1: Copy.
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0: 8-4-23, County, you took off, run the moment.
1: Yeah,
0: I don't think anybody would get here quick enough. He's walking down West Street.
1: Yeah,

0: 635. I'm coming in on I-22 right here, but West Street. And
1: white male, black pants, facial hair.

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0: Yeah, boy.
2: Where's your last thing, Matt?
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0: 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Going in here, I think I found a little something.
1: Four 23,
2: y'all, still have one. Yeah, 10-4, I'm gonna be clear from there. I'm gonna be driving around, see if I can find them.

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1: Command, 106. We're removing the burnt parts up here. We're going to take the chainsaw and cut off these joints that are still smoldering.
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0: 533-66896.
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1: Hey, that was fussy.

Copy right here. Martin Tires, 1-5-28 Ellis Street, apartment 212. 528 Ellis Street, apartment 212. I'm a 44-year-old female. Make sure you're good. He has symptoms, pulse is very high. Timeout 1554.

0: Yeah, this is a call, please. 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

0: 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One call at 411 Jenny Lane, 411 Jenny Lane, 360-year-old now, and is busy and can't move. Timeout 1641.
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0: County 507 is going to be en route. What was that address one more time, please?
1: I have you en route. It's going to be 411 Jenny Lane and Martin. 411 Jenny Lane and Martin. It's going to be for a 60-year-old male that's dizzy and can't move. He is sweating a decent amount. His chest is heavy and in pain. Did take 4 81 milligram aspirin. History of high blood pressure and diabetes. Timeout 1644, run number 449.

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0: 118, just south of Dukedom. Tennessee issue 749, Roy Queen, Roy Roberts.

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0: 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Card number 129380. 129380. I'll copy.
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1: It's going to be in 5-5, the Alpha Echo crew. It's going to be Harper, Marr, and Hardy, RAO. It'll be a 2.
2: And if the flight becomes a go, they will bring the patient to your base.
1: That's good copy. We'll be ready to go. And do you have any patient information?
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0: Follow 7 County, did you guys activate 31 or just have them on standby still?
1: They're just on standby. We're trying to get a hold of Mary back right now to let them know.
0: Copy that. I'm going to go ahead and switch over to 205.
1: 10-4.

Del Martin EMS unit. I have a 911 call, 370 Haygood Road, 370 Haygood Road, Martin. It's going to be the Twain House. We have a 40-year-old male who fell, hit his head, and had a seizure. Is breathing. Timeout, 1718.

0: en route. 508, I've got you en route at 1719. Line number is going to be 450. They're advising the male has a blood pressure of 101. Stand by on the blood pressure. Oxygen's 98%. Heart rate's 117.
1: Okay.

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1: How many chances that there's a middle elementary school for their event?
0: Stand for it.

One Tower, stand by medical. McIntyre has a 43-year-old female that is pulled over at Central Baptist on Harrison, blurry vision, rapid heart rate correction, come up 1737.

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1: Medic 10 at potential ground vision on Harrison. Be advised, patient's having difficulty breathing.
0: Job. I'll be back 10-8, 1 civil service.
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0: Dispatch, where did you say the location was?
1: Central Baptist on Harrison.
0: What?
1: Were they pulled over?
0: Is it going to be a Nissan Altima?
1: 10-4 black Nissan Altima.
0: Seventeen forty-two.

0: 21 Mark Tower, got a flight plan.
1: Go ahead.
0: Yes, ma'am. We're out base, heading over to Jackson General. We got 21 minutes and we're out. We got four souls on board, 145 in gas. Always at the one at this time, HFE 1200, flight 135.
1: To Jackson General, four on board, 145 in fuel, 21-minute ETE, RA of 1, HFE of 1200, part 135, you are positive skytrack, and be advised, AirVac 75 is currently landed at Jackson General, and AirVac 159 is about to be landing at Jackson General. How copy?
0: Okay, I appreciate the heads up, 31.

0: Four County Gray County, community check 202 North Sacred Place.
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2: Forest 3, I've got a transfer coming out of Jackson Purchase Medical Center, Mayfield, Kentucky, going to Vanderbilt Children's Hospital, Nashville, Tennessee. It is a standby only at this time. Initial heading distance 044 degrees, 36 nautical miles. Patient weighs 10 kilos. Card number 129411. I'll copy. Kilos. Card number 129411. I'll copy.

0: 507 County.
1: 507.
0: Back being transported to Jackson General. We're going to be back in service.
1: 1748.

Bill. I've got that additional. Also, this flight is now a go. Again, now a go flight. Responding to a 10-kilo patient, having seizures. No special equipment at this time. They are thinking about intubating them, so patient might be intubated by the time you get there. It is a one-year-old and, or correction, it is a one-month-old. Nope. Affirmative. It is a one-year-old, and they're in the ER.

0: 02.
1: Good.
0: Air request for a welfare check at the car wash behind Sonic. The complaint advisor is an older male there in a red car. She said that he seemed very shaky, and it looked like his car wasn't working. She wanted to see if the officer go check on him.
1: Beautiful.

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1: Yeah, 551, did you advise a state for that because it doesn't come back in Tennessee?
0: Stand by.

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1: Trizine 2013, Lexus R35, green color to an Ivan or Gary Mills out of Memphis, insurance confirmed, expiration current, NSR.
0: Thank you.
2: 202, again. I made contact with the subject here at the car wash. He's totaling. He was replacing a light bulb on his car. He's now leaving.
1: Central.

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1: Good.
0: I didn't have one call from 124 Hilltop Drive, 124 Hilltop Drive. It's going to be a rainy knock, rainy call his daughter so she could pay his phone bill.
1: I'll call him.

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1: Go ahead.
0: Trees off the deck headed to Jackson Purchase. Time and route is approximately 18 minutes. We've got three on board with 145 minutes of fuel. RA is a 2, HFE is 970 on pot 135. Ready for further information.
1: 143, that's a good copy. Lifted en route to Jackson Purchase, 3-4-145 and fuel, 18 minutes from route, RA2, HFE 970, part 135. You're going to be responding to a 10 kilo patient experiencing seizures. They did advise that the patient possibly will be intubated upon arrival. Patient's going to be located in the ER, card number 129411.

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621. 621. I'll be out at 129 Westmore and Sharon, 29. 10-4.

同意。God. 137, Boy Nora, French Zebra, one moment. Shows to a Natasha Bachner. Okay.

0: Got a 1028. I just need the address on it. Call David.
1: 614. Can you send 9? I walk on you.
0: I'm sorry. I just need a 28. Address only. It's going to be Tennessee 75199. Call David.
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1: 7-4-6-14, just be advised, we had an accidental 911 call at 660 Highway 431, 660 Highway 431. Complaint advised that she didn't mean to call.
0: Cancel.
2: Only one, right?
1: Central.